0: hospital, 941, same individual, leave me attached. Starting same as ending.
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gonna be a biracial male wearing blue shorts, dark colored t-shirt, orange socks with flip-flops. Last thing going eastbound on Risky Boulevard, I'll put

Copy. Larceny suspect. Social tension. Village of Whitesboro. All cars, be on lookout. Larceny suspect from Dollar General, 131 Erskine Boulevard, Whitesboro. A biracial male. Blue shorts. Dark t-shirt. Orange socks and flip-flops. Last seen eastbound on the boulevard. 206.

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Third party report, female going to get thrown out of the house by her husband. 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
1: Receive shows en route.
0: En route, 2008. There's a daughter also, Amanda Sweet, who's being violent.

6 Johnson Park, 6 Johnson Park, apartment 107, calls Rachel, she's a program director, says I'm mailing that apartment, again, homicidal statements to harm others because his phone was stolen, so we're going to have a description.

Yeah. Elkars, be on lookout information. 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Black male, Kalen Brissault, with a color-dyed shirt and red pants. Last seen on Champlain Ave, just took off from the House of Good Shepherd, D Cottage. 2012.

0: Sorry, 120 Spain Gulf Road South, Town of Schuyler. Kimberly, the caller, says her ex-boyfriends are causing a disturbance. With alcohol as a factor. It looks like it's over a custody dispute.
1: Vehicle number heard.
2: Go ahead with the second.
1: Second vehicle is going to be a Florida registration. David Victor, 73 Lincoln Young. David Victor, 73 Lincoln Young.

0: Churchill to Sequoia, Clearville. Evaluation, 9958 Pinnacle Road.
1: Five, 5 on 2, that employee is 03 out. I'll let you in.

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Wants blood pressure and glucose levels. 2017.

131 Hawthorne Ave, 131 Hawthorne Ave, the upstairs apartment. 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She can hear her neighbors in a physical dispute.

overdose, 6903 State Route 46. Fire control to New London, AmCare, overdose, 6903 State Route 46. It's going to be for a 43-year-old male. Caller states that took an edible and now he believes he's having symptoms of a stroke. 23-0 Ocean 1, 2020.

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0: 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Yeah, that's your Marshall, 2022.

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1: Rescue 2 responding 6903, State Route 46.
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0: 2903, Route 46, Verona. Stand by. Start towards that way. Posting zones are all tied up. It's going to be an overdose. EMS is en route. 26-5, start that way. 6903, Route 46, Verona. Posting zones are all tied up. It's going to be a 43 male overdose on an edible, having stroke-like symptoms, supposedly. We do have EMS en route. They're going to be in the barn on the property.
1: Please, okay,

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1: Are you all set on scene? You have law enforcement in route.
0: No, we're all set. You can cancel law.
1: Receive 2036.
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3: 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I'll be back there.

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1: Copy.
0: You copy, they're going to be sitting at 90152.

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0: I just took a complaint from the ranger at Samson. He's spoken to an individual approximately 10 years old multiple times about riding an electric bike through the park. The ranger and the park manager believe they're staying over at the Seneca Lake Resort, but the kid refuses to stop riding the bike through the park.
1: Appreciate it.

masks. 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Security's escorted them outside. Caller's afraid to leave. 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

0: Hold on, six.
1: 1-7, you get attention. I'll be clearing shortly here.
2: 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It'll be 121 South J, 121 South J. Two males, one in a ski mask, looking into the windows of the pawn shop, wearing all black clothing. Call I found it suspicious. Nothing further at this time. 2038.
1: 1-2-2-0-9, I can clear the NBA HUD over there.
0: One six on 90, get
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0: 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And with one engine 3 difficulty breathing, 612 South Street, Sedgwick Square Apartments, Apartment 103 for an 8-year-old female from difficulty breathing, difficulty speaking, 60 David 2 2043.
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0: Fire Control to Broome Rescue 1, Ampere, seizures, 205 St. Peter's Ave. Fire Control to Broome Rescue 1, Ampere, seizures, 205 St. Peter's Ave, apartment 608. 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
1: Oh.
0: Had a seizure. Now conscious and alert. 12A, Adam 1, 2045.

0: Or is the Paul Jeffers? You're checking in an 86-year-old Richard Sullivan, friend of the caller. His difficulty walking. He lives there alone. Stays on a mattress in one of the rooms. His wife lives in Mercy, friend of the caller, not taking care of him. You see the notes for further. For possible access.
1: 3-4, copy. Somewhere around 44 meals.
0: 2047, 534.

0: Proctor's on for fire drill.
1: Just advising that the same alarm came back in for 401 Turner Street and also the same activation.
0: Received, we're on scene.
1: Received 2052.

4279. AMOS 2, truck 1, chest pain, 1455 Temple, medicine for rehab, apartment 279. AMOS 2, truck 1, for the chest pain, 1455 Temple Street, medicine for rehab, apartment 279. Law enforcement's on scene with a 61-year-old female, complaining of chest pain with difficulty breathing. DPD is now advising his near voluntary transport, as well as the chest pain. 10 DD, but 4. 2053.

0: Truck 1, you're out 22, sir.
1: Hey, I was wondering, Production Ambulance 2 responding.
0: Ambulance 2 and Route 2054. Ambulance 2, Truck 1. PG Industry was there because the female was making comments about voices telling her to jump out of a window and run in front of traffic. 2054.

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1: Two copies in room.
0: 14-58.

0: from Hamilton. Are you available? I've got a third call coming for you.
1: That's affirmative. Go ahead.
0: I haven't determined it yet, but I have it's going to be 3164 Finale Road, 3164 Finale Road, Tunney, and cross street to Leland Strong Drive. It's a 68-year-old female, was unresponsive, is conscious now. I don't have it determined yet.
1: Copy, you can put us in route.
0: Receive alert and rescue as well, 2100.

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2: Surfer 55 East Main, Morrisville. It's 55 East Main, Morrisville, Campus Hill Apartments, across the Union and Eaton. Color's Heidi Fuzz Crank. It's between Heidi and son's girlfriend's mother. Was physical, is refusing medical at this time.
1: Got it.
2: 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From the reporting party, the girlfriend's mother has left. With no further information on that.
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2: 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Sorry.

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1: Oh, Joseph Kent Wolfrey. 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
0: Well, Nathaniel 2 is transporting another one.
1: Mary Ann was 2. Who is Joseph?

in apartment 1735 Restaurant Road. Engine 1, truck 1, automatic alarm, 1735 Western Road, burst only in the province. Engine 1, truck 1, automatic alarm, 1735 Western Road.

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0: LVL with New York, Henry King Zebra 6657. HKZ 6657. I'll be on Genesee Street in front of Troop D.
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0: unauthorized use. Should be a tan Toyota RAV4 in 2011. Lincoln Boy Adam 7050. LBA 7050. The officer's name and number are in your chat.
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0: 36 Oakdale Avenue South. Caller is going to be Amira Estrada. States that her child's father was drinking, concerned for the children and their safety. Was driving back with the 6-year-old in the vehicle. There was a language barrier with the caller. Reported as a verbal domestic. 2120.
1: One zero four.
2: 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Be on a follow-up. 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

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But Walnut Drive and Holly Drive. I'm an anonymous caller reporting two subjects are in Sunset Park near the swing sets using drugs.

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1: Delano Payne 14, if you're 02 West Street, Hamlet 1, Delano Payne 1402 West Street, across Johnson Park and Arthur Street, for a 26-year-old female, severe abdominal pain. She will be in the back of the building, 1 Adam 1, 138.
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1: 5815 Rome Tabor Grove, Walmart, Outer District, calls to Jennifer. Says there's a customer that's irate, refusing to leave. He's trying to get staff to come outside and fight. I believe he's been accused of.

red pants. It's going to be currently outside the grocery side doors. Keeps going back in and out. Caller was staff.

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0: sending medical for a 41-year-old female that was disputing with another party on scene.
1: DYC and Canada is showing its processing. 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

0: Clayville, Edwards, Sick Person, 2433 Church Road, Clayville, Edwards, Sick Person, 2433 Church Road, across of Bird Road and Gridley Boulevard, 63 female, in and out of consciousness, abdominal pain, 26 Charles 1, 2223.
1: Acknowledge ambulance 9 will be en route.
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0: 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Are you able to handle?
1: Affirmative. Number 3, you're on. 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
1: So.
0: 827 3 Street, Renegade Garden Apartments, Apartment 312, calls the Cheyenne. It's in the process of moving out. The neighbor heard running water and someone inside of that apartment. The deadbolt is also locked to inside. She's currently on Herkimer Road. I'll advise her to start that way.

Ambulance 1, engine 5, diabetic problem, 426 Deborah Drive. 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Her blood sugar is dropping quickly. She has nothing to stop it. 13 Charles 01, 2238.

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806 Mulberry Street. 806 Mulberry Street, the side door. 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

0: 3-4. 11005 Middle Road, Town of Trenton. 11005 Middle Road. 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

driving by in a white Chevy Equinox across the street, the storage unit. 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

0: 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You didn't touch me to a 6-2's call. Are they still on Stone Street? 6-2.
1: Repeat.
0: 102 is going to head your way. Are you still on Stone Street?
1: Negative. 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

0: hour and a half. Ambulance 4 in general illness, 17 hour Ave. Ambulance 4 in general illness, 17 hour Ave at Burnberry. For a 50-year-old male requesting EMS from the employee there, he's got an altered mental status. 26 David 01, cross Ave Northern Road, 2315.
1: Ambulance 1 route.
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0: 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Update the notes. I'll clear with the report.
1: 23-21, 4-0.

0: I've out of Poughkeepsie. 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It's only within their county and adjacent for petty larceny.
1: Proceed. 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

0: 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It's going to be for a 38-year-old male. 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
0: 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The last house to the west of the 51 bridge. 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

that rescue vinyl ambulance out of Mount Clem, 4102 Spanadillo Way, cross street to Runners Road. It's a 75-year-old female, fell in the bedroom, stuck, unknown injuries, trailer response, 2338.

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1: 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They got Vinyl and Oneida Rescue headed that way.

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1: What do you fight for?
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1: Alright, bring me the close unit. We're trying to back him up for an abandoned call. 4043 Stafford Road. It's 4043 Stafford Road, town of Madison, across a Bird Road. You received a call from the National 911 Clearinghouse for a 911 hang up there. 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
1: University Street on the second floor. Report of smoke detectors going off. No smoke or flames visible at this time. Residents were being advised to evacuate. Crosses of Tracy Street and Hobart Street, 2347.

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It's going to be for a 76-year-old male having difficulty breathing. 60 David 2, 06.

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0: Bleeker with John Lincoln Adam 5523. That's JLA 5523. Should come back to a silver and color Toyota.
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0: Could you respond then to Maple Leaf Verona? McKenna, who's an employee at the store, is advising that there is a orange SUV. Front end is smashed, appears to be smashed in. There's people in the car. They believe they're intoxicated with a child in the back. She also advised that the vehicle has been there for over 3 hours. No one's gotten out of the vehicle. If you could go check the welfare of the people in the vehicle.
1: Received, I'll be in room.

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1: That'd be great. Thank you.
0: 028, would you like me to clear?
1: Affirmative.
0: You got 028.

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1: Lincoln Victor Young 3458 LVY 3458. I'll be able to make contact.
0: Copy. Stand by.

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0: Lincoln Victor Young 3458 comes back as valid. 2021, this is BC Outlander. Color is orange. The RO is a Trish Robinson of South Willow Street in the city of Oneida.
1: It's going to be negative on 11, I'm sure.
0: Okay.

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1: Captain.

0: That comes back to Patricia Robinson. The address on her license is Canastota, but it comes back as expired. Zero, three, zero.
1: This is to Pine Grove Road Patrol, status check. 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

as an rescue KVAC inmates out on a domino pain call. 3731 Richards Road, town of Nelson. 92-year-old female with abdominal pain and vomiting. It's a trial response. That's for Casino Rescue KVAC units. An abdominal pain call. 3731 Richards Road, town of Nelson. Cross streets of Old State Road and Madden Road. You're responding for a 92-year-old female with abdominal pain and nausea. It's a trial response at 036.

0: 7-2-2, I'll be wrapping this up shortly and adding notes. I'll be clear.
1: All right, copy. Do you recognize that car?
0: Negative, but he did.
1: Okay, I think you guys dealt with that back in March.

Ambulance 1, headache, 1011 Dudley Ave. Ambulance 1, headache, 1011 Dudley Ave. Apartment 1A is an Adam. For a 37-year-old female with a severe headache, unable to ambulate, also altered, correction, breathing issues as well, 18 C Charles 2, 046.

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0: control to Verona, Vino, breathing problem, 4959 Spring Road. Fire control to Verona, Vino, breathing problems, 4959 Spring Road. It's going to be the upper apartment for a 58-year-old male having difficulty breathing. 6D David 2, 114.
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You have an officer respond 135 Colonial Circle, permit 5K, regarding an investigation and an issue with the laundry, Matt.

0: you have an occupant coming to the door?
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U.S. Air 18, Jackson Park, 18 Johnson Park, Wabaw, second floor room at Shawnee. 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
1: This is about behind Mark Effective.

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It's a 75-year-old female found in the hallway. Four sentries allowed. That's for night rescue. My name's on a medical alarm. 4102 Scondo Way, across the street to Runners Road. From the alarm company, it's a 75-year-old female found in the hallway. Four sentries allowed. Charlie Spence, 232.

0: 15, walking southbound French Road. It's a white male, mid-20s, with some chin stubble. Last seen wearing a brown hoodie and blue jeans. 239.
1: Copy that.

Could you ever so kindly call the Oneida Center and let them know that we would like a nurse so we can transfer care?

Thomas Stalling, metal nickel 8, Adam, date of birth is going to be 8/29/1998.

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There's a white SUV of driver passed out at the wheel, blowing the horn and driving up onto the sidewalk.

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0: Four is on.
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on Cedar, Genesee Street at Columbia Street. 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He's starting to come out of it now. The 12 Adams 02308.

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0: All units, start for the area 243 West Elm, 243 West Elm. Had a female on the line that was hysterically screaming that she needed help and was being attacked. There's no idea where she is. From our software, she was showing in the area 243 West Elm. The 911 only phone. She's currently back on the line. We're trying to gather information.
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1: Can we get an ambulance? 20s female, claiming she was attacked. Won't give us too much more.
0: Received 322.

after an assault. 243 West Elm, cross streets in North Street and Chapel Street. BPD on scene, 20 female, injuries after an assault, unknown on injuries. Robert responds at 324.

0: breathing normally, no longer on the ground, so was reporting a head injury, was bleeding no longer, coded ALS, repeating for Lieutenant Fish Runs to base, have request response, 8643, C Route 12, from the town of New Bremen, closest cross, cutoff road, 90-year-old female, conscious alert, breathing normally, fall call, is no longer on the ground, is reporting a head injury, was bleeding no longer, please respond.
1: Mm-hmm.

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0: Not a problem. Controls clear, 0402.

Engine 1, investigate 1409 Downer Ave, the cross of Lewis Street. Part of the carbon monoxide and smoke alarm going off. No smoke or flames at this time. 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

be able to sell him alcohol. He got alcohol down his pants leg and took off. He was last seen towards J Street, off J Street towards Dominic, less than 5 minutes ago. It's a 30s black male wearing a red hat, a gray sweat outfit.

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date of birth 10/15/1999, 27-year-old black male, is located. 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

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On Sleepy Hollow Road. For a little hanging wire, no arcing or sparking. 511. Last one, I'm acknowledging 512.

Knockers, be on lookout. Route 26, Converse Road, Town of Lee. Gray black car, southbound, driving a high rate of speed, passing on double solids. 514.

direction, passing in a double solid line on a curve, high rate of speed. Repeating, be on the lookout for a black sedan. Last seen southbound State Route 26, passing Converse Road, Tunnel E. Reckless operation, operating high rate of speed, passing on a double solid line with a curve. Now you kind of clear 516.

0: 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It's going to be for an exterior burglary alarm from the alarm company. 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
1: Nothing.

Ambulance 1, truck 1, unknown injuries from a fall, 1657 Sunset Ave. Ambulance 1, truck 1, unknown injuries from a fall, 1657 Sunset Ave. The Grand, room 604. 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We're unable to make contact with any staff on site. We crosses out of Newell Street, Birchland Road with the 17.04. 520.

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0: 8723. 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
1: Copy.
0: I'll be all set also.

0: Lane. Just after the 790 River Road ramps. So blue chubby tracks that hit a deer. I'm on the status of the deer.
1: Copy.

0: Myself and 1D50 out of service. Have a day.
1: Copy you as well. 648.
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3: Wait, 62, same traffic for myself. 5.
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1: Perfect. Awesome.
0: Stewart's 425 Court Street. Posal, Michaela says there's a male on scene threatening the shooter. No weapon seen.

Is een special attention to Vivica. And that is all cars. From 10 Damiano Place, 10 Damiano Place in the city of Utica. Be on the lookout for a file one. Occurred sometimes after 10 p.m. last night. New York Reg, Lincoln Taz Henry, 3085, LTH 3085, a red Hyundai Santa Fe, taken from the driveway, keys possibly in the vehicle along with other personal items. It's located stop and hold for UPD. And I declare at 657.

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0: 7 1 1 8.

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Repeating, Herkimer County to Kunkel EMS, 221 Blossom Lane, town of Schuyler, 76-year-old male, injuries from a fall, 701.

0: Palmer County to Mulvac EMS, 480 State Route 5S, 58-year-old female, severe chest pains. Repeating, Herkimer County to Mulvac EMS, 480 State Route 5S, 58-year-old female, severe chest pains, 703.
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New York, Lincoln Tom Henry, 3085 again, LTH-3085, comes back on a red Hyundai Santa Fe, taken from the driveway. I believe the keys may be with the vehicle along with other personal effects. If located, stop and hold for UPD. Bidding all cars, be on the lookout for New York, Lincoln Tom Henry, 3085, LTH-3085. It's a red Hyundai Santa Fe, taken from the driveway of number 10, Damiano Place, City, Utica. The keys will be with it, also other personal effects. If located, stop and hold for UPD.

at a 118 for a juvenile complaint. 425 West Thomas Street, apartment A, Adam, number 1. Speak with Melanie in regards to her son refusing to go to school. It's also an argument amongst the parties.

0: 16-year-old Hispanic male, Jaden Patel, black shirt, jeans. At 109, if you can set that way, Tizzle said.
1: Got it.
2: April 1.
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2: 7-0.

question coming from the city of Utica. Carson Locale coming from 10 Demiano, please. 10 Demiano, please. Keeping a lookout for stolen vehicle. Occurred sometime after 10 p.m. last night. So I've read Hyundai Santa Fe, New York Ridge, Lincoln Thomas Henry, 3085, LTH 3085, the 2022. Keys are possibly with the vehicle along with other personal items if located stop and hold 3 PD. Again, our cars from 10 Demiano Place in the city of Utica be on the lookout for a stolen vehicle that occurred sometime after 10 p.m. last night. The red 2022 Hyundai Santa Fe, New York Rich, Lincoln Tom Henry, 3085, LTH 3085. Keys are possibly with the vehicle along with other personal items. It's located stop and hold 3 PD.

0: 481, go ahead.
1: 481, I have an animal complaint. It's in the area of 3062 Snowden Hill Road, 3062 Snowden Hill Road. Caller stating there's a possum having difficulty walking and possibly sick. 713.
0: Yeah, affirmative. Be around.
1: Copy.
2: RAC 3D33713.
3: 614, Lewis. Twenty six 12 Potter's Corners. I can take care of that. 706 in this room.

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1: 19.

0: 16.
1: 16, going to be in the area of State Route 49 eastbound in the Riskney exit. Color states that there's a large tire debris in the right-hand lane, posing a traffic hazard. The DOT has been notified.
0: 16, copy.

0: Herkimer County to alien ALS request at 480 State Route 5S. Repeating, Herkimer County to alien ALS request from MOVAC, 480 State Route 5S, 720.
1: Herkimer County alien base, we have no ALS for the day.

0: AJ.
1: Yeah.
0: Does that, the raccoon that's being aggressive keeps charging at people. He hit it with a shovel. And he's still trying to attack people.

0: In service post 414, shield 146. And I'm going to be on a member relay to SB Sullivan, if I'm clear.
1: Copy 732.

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General Automat 1102 Parkway East, 1102 Parkway East for a front door commercial burglary.

And then tall cars from the area of 147 Rendell Court in the city of Rome, 147 Rendell Court in the city of Rome. Be on the lookout for 2014 gray Toyota Camry, Mia Garage, Lincoln, X-Ray Lincoln, 2514, LXL 2514, belonging to an Isaiah D. Robinson Adams. Date of birth, 10-15-1999, 27-year-old black male, is located South Kentucky's Welfare, 732.

and go forth. Hawkers, be on the lookout for missing person. It's a, they're operating a 2014 gray Toyota Camry, Lincoln X-Ray Lincoln 2514, LXL 2514, operated by Nazea Robinson, date of birth 10/15/1999. It's a 27-year-old black male, located stop and check his welfare. Again, all cars coming from 147 Ringdale Court in the interdiction room. 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It's a 27-year-old black male, located stop and check his welfare, 733.

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0: off the Osceola Road. 84-year-old male, extremely dizzy and nauseous, weak, BLS. Repeating, 4 constable ambulance, 4-line ambulance, EMS coordinators, have requests for an ambulance, 4736 Mudlake Road, Paul Lewis, off the Osceola Road, for an 84-year-old male, extremely dizzy, nauseous, weak, BLS.
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Baltimore County to Little Falls EMS, 89 Prospect Street, 68-year-old female, injuries from a fall. Repeating, Herkimer County to Little Falls EMS, 89 Prospect Street, 68-year-old female, injuries from a fall, 743.

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1: I'm on 2 for 50.
0: We'll be on service.
1: 7:44.
0: I didn't copy.
2: Route 5, clear away. It's 1.
3: 5-1.
0: 5-1. You're with 5.
3: 4-3-1, you're going to close, sir. 4-4-1, back them up, please. All set. Domestic in progress. 4598 Francis Road. 4598 Francis Road. Down a center. Across the woods road and letting load. Scott's the caller. His granddaughter and boyfriend are fighting. His physical. Male's a Jonathan, unknown last name. He took off with the female's phone. It's Isabella Touch. And male's on foot. It's a white male, 5 foot, with a mustache, blonde hair, with wearing pajamas. I have no direction of travel. 7:45, Lieutenant.
4: From Rescue 1, sick person, 303 Kasuth Street. 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
0: 7:48.

smoke and flames visible, not near any structures. Repeating, Herkimer County to Newport, vehicle fire, 7460 Main Street, smoke and flames visible, not near any structures, 747.

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1: Burnberry, Lennox Ave, 207 Lennox Ave. Linda Ryan, her caller, says that one of the employees was verbal with her over gas. Said that the gas charge was approved, but they refused to turn the pumps on. So name another.
0: Gabby.

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1: Start rescue 2 up there. 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

that she's been going out every day for a week and eating Rutland County Fish and Rescue Cats for abandoned Merle Fire. The Walter Road between the Crosses and Oakland Street and Street 26 will be closed for all the repair going into the

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0: Clear, Ghost Car 1.
1: Have a good one.

0: Mitchell, all companies be advised, Higbee Road is closed from Ridge Road to Dunham Road. Higbee Road is closed from Ridge Road to Dunham Road.
1: Higbee Road is closed from Ridge Road to Dunham Road.
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1: 230 North Broad, 230 North Broad, the North Broad Street School. Call from A. William, says that there's an 8-year-old out of control trying to fight people. We currently have 4 people holding him down. He said, use the side door entrance, it's labeled side correction door, B as a boy.
2: One guy, thanks.
1: 3, 807.
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confirming, this is the telephone line going into the building at 1714 Bristol Road. 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It's coming off of National Grid toll.

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0: injury to the back apartment. Checking the welfare of a caller, Josh Smith. It's going to be a white male, 47 years old. He's wearing a gray long sleeve shirt and blue pajama pants. He called not making a making sense on the phone. He stated someone was squirting him through his ceiling tiles and he's missing money. 814.
1: Four apparatus is clear of the scene returning.

0: Thrifty shopper at 1790 Blacker Boulevard. 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I believe it may just be one party. I believe he may be trying to take items.
1: Got it.
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0: Merci, 117.

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3: Main Street engine 3, breathing problems, 1164 Webster Ave. Apartment 2 crosses of Eagle Street and South Street for a 56-year-old female. Difficulty breathing, 6 Charles 01, 832.

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1: 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Engine 5 breathing problem 709 birthplace. Crosses of Elmhurst Road and Vermont Road for a 64-year-old female. Difficulty breathing, 6802, 833. Fire control on the ambulance, second clear.

150 West Tennessee Street of the Bennington High School. A 50-year-old man passed out earlier, just catching a green an hour. And I rescued him. I think I'm going to the Chenango High School across the Salt Springs Road and South Berkeley Drive. If a 50-year-old male passed out earlier, is conscious and breathing but not alert, like he responded to the back of the building, 835. Delta response.

0: 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Breathing problem. 709 birthplace. 64-year-old female. Difficulty speaking between breaths. 60-2. Cross of Elmhurst Road in Vermont Drive. 836.
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3: 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I'm going to drop you on a name and number in the CAD as to a complaint that it was last night.
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0: Any relay search?
1: Yes, I do. 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
0: All right, I got to go get my car still. I'll contact you when I get in the circle.
1: Received, thank you.

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0: Colonial Circle, apartment 5D as in David, 61-year-old male, bed sore. Repeating, Herkimer County to Ilion, EMS, 135, Colonial Circle, apartment 5D as in David, 61-year-old male, bed sore, 905.
1: Ilion acknowledged.
0: Ilion, you're acknowledging, 905.

0: fire control, Clinton, Central Anita County, abdominal pain, 115 Brookside Drive, Altera, Claire, Bridge Cottages, 80-year-old female.
1: She's refusing to have the officers come back, however, she's extremely uncooperative. 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

0: 2, Rescue 2, Seizure, 1107 Court Street. 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Currently seizing at the 12 David 02909.
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0: Alpha 424, Windy 54, Satisfaction 424. 424, Smith Road, Route 2690.
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0: Either unit for a larceny complaint in Village of Morris will DPW.
2: 54, go ahead.
0: 25-4, 15 Cross Ave, 15 Cross Ave, the Village of Morrisville, DPW. Chris is the caller, says they had water sub pumps stolen from the shop. Occurred sometime over the weekend. Requested a phone call when you're close to return back to the shop.

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2: 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Somebody's been assigned that Newman number at the PD. I can take that.
0: Receive 914.

0: 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She missed the call.
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0: 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You can cancel the pump.
1: Appreciate it.

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Her plate was stolen off of a black Honda CRV over the weekend.

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Lockbox information in the notes. 32, B-Boy 2. It's going to be apartment G as in George 20. 921.

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0: fire control, AmCare, Lake Delta from Rescue 1, seizures, 8232 Turn Road, Copper City Dayab, fire control, AmCare, Lake Delta from Rescue 1, seizures, 8232 Turn Road, Copper City Dayab, 69-year-old female, having a continuous seizure, 12D David 2, 926.
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614 Lakeport Road at the Willowland Trailer Park, Block 36, calling for a 73 female head injury after a fall. Bridgeport Rescue, Madison County Ambulance Sullivan, your second call. 8614 Lakeport Road at the Willowland Trailer Park, lot number 36. For 73 female head injury after a fall. It's a Bravo response, 932.

0: Lakeport Road, 8614 Lakeport Road at the Willow Run Trailer Park, lot number 36. A 73 female, head injury after a fall. I have coded as a Bravo response. Thank you, Onondaga.
1: Onondaga 933.

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They want to have him checked out. 934.

is send you to 811 Oswego Street, 811 Oswego Street. The female caller that gave the address was screaming at someone in the background. Disconnected, no answer, and call back.

0: 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Germany Command.
1: Of a small Kia actually hit the deer and it flew into his vehicle. No injuries, no records will be needed. I'm 59.

0: Right, Steve, 940. 144 just advising, you're coming in very low.
1: 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Caller Dwayne Ferrari is requesting medical for anxiety.

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0: Amy Street, Truck 1, MHL, 1607 Genesee Street. Amy Street, Truck 1, MHL, 1607 Genesee Street. Process of Scott Street, and Avery Place for a 40-year-old male having anxiety, requesting to go to the hospital. He did state he does have access to a pocket knife. We have law enforcement en route. They're not yet on scene. To 25 David 03 943.
1: Were there any injuries on that call?
0: Negative.
1: Ambulance only, heading stage for PD.
0: Receive truck one, disregard.

0: received ambulance 3, disregard.
1: 1-1-7. 943. Hey, Mr. Ambulance 1, we'll handle that call. Ambulance 3 of our patrol, Charleston route.

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Staff there is requesting assistance with a 28 black male in a black hooded sweatshirt, white and red long sleeve and blue jeans that was leaving the emergency department without being discharged. Last seen going under the bridge in Columbia, westbound.

0: 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In the parking area.
1: Copy. 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
1: Hi, Cavi, are you all set?
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0: Basic 2919,

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He's trying to get a suspect description.

0: 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Fire control deployed. Evaluation. Route 49, eastbound. Approximately 1 mile west of the Oriskany exit. It's going to be a 65-year-old male with abrasions. Final 3.
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2: Two 792 is en route to St. Joe's, Syracuse.

Property damage on VA, caused Alex for state northbound, the arterial ramp, and the other state northbound, the north-south arterial ramp. Disabled vehicle in the passing lane. Vehicles on the bridge over 12.

0: How and Pat, and also.
1: Four 30 broad, 10-04. Forty westbound, middle of the rotor end.
2: Copy.

is the same one. We're going to be on 8/840 over the arterial westbound lane. If you want to know if I used to have them get a car started.

0: calls to New York Mills Edwards. Motor vehicle accident unknown. 8640 westbound. Edwards acknowledged
1: and was back in the truck.
2: Okay, they're not the same one though?
3: Negative, it's going to be two different on the
2: Okay, let me get this first one.

0: Lee, 9487 Harris Road. Caller is Nicole, stating that tenants moved out and they left their cat behind.
1: Well, officer, you're coming in low. Can you repeat?
2: Be heading over to the DPW with this raccoon.
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0: Moment for respond at 147 Ringdale Court, 147 Ringdale Court, permit 5, calls at Deborah Robinson, advising her son, Isaiah Robinson Adams, was reported missing last night and has now returned. 1009.
1: Got it.
2: 4 and 7 and 8, I'm clear, I can go inside of that.
0: Reach your 1 7 1 4, you can disagree.
3: Yeah, thanks.

0: 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So we three vehicles are in the accident.
1: Yeah, you're going to be Route 840 at Middle Settlement Ramp.
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0: 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They'll be responding.
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0: That's one truck one, car four, MVA personal injury on a divided highway, 840 westbound at 8 northbound. Law enforcement's on scene. They've got a female unconscious, broken legs, is breathing. Utilize ops to 1012.
1: Truck one responding from 1204 at 8.

0: If you got an available unit, come by Strout Middle School, 801 Lowell Street. The situation with seizure disorder with a student who's somewhat combative. Mom is on scene. She just needs some assistance to get her off property.
1: Morning, Joe.
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0: Edwards 5.
1: Edwards 5, just so you're advised, New York Mills checked all the way up to Clark Mills Road. To no avail. We believe the accidents are all the same as in Utica.
0: RC, we've already drove past Minnesota, we found nothing so far.

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2: Understood. 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
0: Our rescue 2 is on the scene at MVA. 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
1: Sounds good.

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Ambulance 2, truck 2, unknown problem, Hart Street at Henry Street. Ambulance 2, truck 2, unknown problem, Hart Street at Henry Street. Put a 30-year-old male unconscious on the sidewalk. We'll have law enforcement en route. Yeah, they're not yet on scene. So 32 David 01, 1023.

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1: You go ahead.
0: It's not over to Globy Court near West Bloomfield Street. Anonymous caller reporting a gray SUV parked illegally in a no parking zone. If you can patrol the area.
1: Copy that, swing it, Lick.
0: 10-27.

0: get a hold of him through the phone and voicemail. He last said he was going over to the DPW to drop off a raccoon. I'm able to get a hold of him.
1: Okay. Look for him.
0: 10:30. Hello, 112.

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1: That's from.
0: In route.
1: All cars emergency traffic. All cars emergency traffic. 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Control the 112.

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0: Zero 06. 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

0: north-south arterial to French Road ramp. Again, north-south arterial to French Road ramp for a letter in the middle of the road, northbound lane between French and Bristol.
1: Copy.

0: three vehicle NVA. Vehicles 1 and 2 occupied by a driver only. No injuries in either. Occupant of vehicle 3 was transported to the wind. One truck and rescue 2 beer for a short time. Roseberry Main closed down for investigation.
1: Recheck my tenders.

0: 8 North is closed for the moment. Once DOT gets vehicles out here to divert traffic, I'll be getting all stop traffic off of here for any people calling at the moment.
1: Copy.

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1 Chesapeake, 960 Hillcrest Avenue, seeing my DVSO. Ambush 2, engine 1 Chesapeake, 960 Hillcrest Avenue, seeing my DVSO for a 63 male, clipping your chest pain, 10 C Charles 3, 1043.

It's going to be 4208 Acme Road. 4208 Acme Road, apartment number 1. Caller states it's going to be the first floor back apartment. Third party report stating his stepdaughter, Jessica Molina, is homicidal and suicidal. Possibly ETOH, coming off some drugs. 31-year-old female, negative weapons. She is home alone with her children, 3 of them under the age of 8.

0: Three, Rescue 2, Breathing Problems, 411 Rescue Street West. Haven 3, Rescue 2, Breathing Problems, 411 Rescue Street West at Utica City Court. Arrest 64-year-old male, short of breath, also complaining of dizziness. It's a 6 Charles 01, crosses of Broadway Street and Rescue Street West. 1053.
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0: Haven 3.
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0: 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I mean, New York, Henry William Charles, 5837. Henry William Charles, 5837. 457.
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Uncle Transport, 811 Court Street, apartment 308, lost at Globe Mill. 70-year-old male needs a transport to the hospital for an antibiotic IV infusion. 26A9, 10th D6.

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1: Copy.
2: Road northbound, down to Sullivan, from Pettis Ice Cream. The gray and color Chevy Silverado, New York Ridge, John Paul Bulls, 2333, JPB, 2333. Hello, in front of the RP and is now driving very slow. Northbound on Lakeport Road. Try this pull information. Area of Dad's Ice Cream, 7562 Lakeport Road, town of Sullivan. Northbound on Lakeport. Been lookout for a gray Chevy Silverado. The New York Reg, John Paul Boy, 2333, JPB 2333. Very slow operation. Northbound on Leeport, place in back to a U.S. report. That's 10 to 10.

Wait. Can the ambulance address my long call? 340 North Hillsborough Road, East Oney, Knowles Campground, Lot 108. Can the ambulance address me, long call? 340 North Hillsborough Road, East Oney, Knowles Campground, Lot 108. It's only for a 78-year-old female fell down a hill, passing these 30 feet down the hill, off a broken shoulder and wound to the hand. 17 David 1, 1101.

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0: 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Are you able to do an area check for that?
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0: What do you see? What's going on, please?
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to assist the ambulance. 340 North Hillsboro Road, Stony Knolls Campground, Fire Control, Hamden Rescue, assist the ambulance. 340 North Hillsboro Road, Stony Knolls Campground, Lot 108, with a 78-year-old female with a possible broken shoulder. 17 David 1, cross of Penfield Road, 1121.

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We have mid-30s, white female. 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

0: Fire Control Edwards, Clark Mills, sick person, 86 Millstream Court. Fire Control Edwards, Clark Mills, sick person, 86 Millstream Court. 86-year-old female, that's lethargic. 26 David 1, across from Hickory Drive and Mill Pond Crossover, 1126. Sick person, 86 Millstream Court. 86-year-old female, that's lethargic.
1: 'Taken a larceny complaint at Stewart's in Frankfort, 200 East Main Street. Do you want us to get a state car started? Hold it down.
2: Nate, I'm clear now. Let me know.
1: Steve, you're on Route 126. Also, we're just going to send out a name and number, a missed call from 420.

0: It's going to be a male that stole from the store on Saturday night. He's now currently in the store. He's at pump number 3 putting fuel in the truck. Ford, color red, no plate. Older model, crew cab. 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
1: 28, I copy. What's the address?
0: Stewart's in Frankfort, 200 East Main Street.
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301-D601, one car needed, 4959 Spring Road, 4959 Spring Road in Verona. Respond for a 58-year-old male that's having a possible stroke and a change in his mental status, having shortness of breath. He's argumentative.

0: we'll be covering post 410, 411 south. 1D16 is going to be covering post 409, 411 north, and 1D17 will be post 412.
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0: Alright, so disregard Central 2, Central 1 will be now.
1: A40 westbound at 8 northbound.

0: This is the Wedgwood 2 Senior Apartment. 7851 Route 298. 7851 Route 298. Building 10. And 1001. It is a 58-year-old male. Difficulty breathing. 6, Charlie.
1: Copy. 7851 Route 298. Building 10, apartment 1001 for 58 male, difficulty breathing. Charlie response, we'll tone him on the other end.
0: Thank you, thanks, Alan. I'm clear.
2: 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Cross of Tilden Hill Road. State Route 365 eastbound, 1135.
3: Alex.

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Wish for rescue, call from Onondaga, 7851 Route 298, Wedgewood Apartments, Building 10, Apartment 1001, for 58 male, difficulty breathing. The tri-way response, 1136.

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216 St. Patrick, 8827 Old River Road, 8827 Old River Road, Walmart Distribution, stated his vehicle was hit in the parking lot on Saturday. He's going to be in the associates parking lot near the end of the parking lot.

Ambulance 2, transport requested 33 Scott Street. Ambulance 2, transport requested 33 Scott Street. Margaret Nam Apartments, apartment 410A, Adam. 55-year-old male believes he has an infection and a wound in his leg. He's also complaining of neck and back pain. Nurse Nav is requesting BLS transport. 26 Adam 09, crosses of Oneida Street and Genesee Street, 1144.

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0: Audi 28 Central. 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
1: Received 28. It's 339 Mary Street, 339 Mary Street in Schuyler. Mother, daughter. The daughter's throwing items at the mother.

0: 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I'm at a 4 or 5 9, are you all set?
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In Herkimer County to Ilion EMS, 20 East North Street, 64-year-old male, high glucose level. Repeating, Herkimer County to Ilion, 20 East North Street, 64-year-old male, high glucose level, 1148.

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1: 98-55, Mitchell. Police Justice of 217 Pleasant, 217 Pleasant. So there's some Aiden Prancer, 18, blackmail and suicidal.
2: Yes.
0: Copy.

0: County to Herkimer Mobile EMS, 229 Harder Street, apartment F as in Frank, 1, 14-year-old female, head and shoulder pain. 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Call back, you're acknowledging, 1150.
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0: I have a driver that can meet 713 on scene, if he can just get the ambulance out.
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3: 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Breathing problems, 112 Glen Road South. Fire control, AmCare, Lake Delta, from engine 1. Breathing problems, 112 Glen Road South. 95-year-old female, not alert, and difficulty breathing.
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0: Massachusetts Reg 5, Frank Adam Nora 535F AN 53, Great Tacoma 12 northbound, Trenton near Hinman.
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1: 467, go ahead. What?
0: 467, we have an abandoned call from Holland Patton High School, 8079 Thompson Road. Got the address from our GPS. There's no answer on callback.
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0: Oneida, can you show me out of service and a tour?
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Nice to trust you. Have a request for an ambulance. It's going to be 7601 Easton Street, Village of Lavo, between Dan Street and Water Terrace. The 37-year-old female, she's having a panic attack. She's having numbness in her left arm, sweating. Her breathing is normal, however, she does feel like she's going to pass out, showing ALS. Repeating for Liz Kindness Rescue, have a request for your son, 7601 Easton Street, Village of Lavo, between Waters Terrace and Dan Street. 37-year-old female had a panic attack, reporting numbness in her left arm. Her breathing is normal at the time, however, she does feel like she's going to pass out. ALS.

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3: 431, I'm going to drop you on a traffic complaint, Kinderhook Road and Bolivar Road.
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1: From Erie in Whitesboro. It's a 52-year-old male before he was stabbed by something. Occurred at the mini mart on Whitesboro Street. The suspect is not on scene. Law enforcement en route. 12:30.
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1: Copy, last transmission. K94 is going to be continuing. You can take me off the board. I'm going to be taking over the office.
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0: I'm still acknowledging. Maybe that's 3 will be in route. Oh, acknowledging 1234.
1: Now, with dehydrated, I will type it up and drop it down to you at 1234.

mobile crisis. Apparently, staff called them, requesting them respond for a student, a Ja'Kai Hines, 9-year-old unknown race male, that's attacking staff and other students. Staff is having a difficult time de-escalating.

0: Did you send a car to Nessie?
1: A firm, SSO2.
0: Yeah, I'm all set.
1: Receive, are you aware of the situation that Mobile Crisis is calling in regard to?
0: Been aware of it for about the last hour.
1: Copy, they're calling us requesting police response, so you're all set. No need.
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1: I'm on River Road, just west of Cosby. Can you respond? You have to hear there's some kind of bushfire here on the side of the road.
0: Let's see, we're just getting a call on it as well.

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3: 1-1-7 Hornet, I'm showing a file 5 out of New Hartford PD for this individual. I put his name and date of birth in the notes. If you can just verify that New Hartford wants him, if they do, we'll transport.
2: Receive standby 1-7.

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0: Call 47.
2: Green Boulevard. He wasn't making much sense on the line, stated that his home health aide took his keys, money, and wants her to leave him alone. Subject's going to be a Christina Elia, who is also on scene.

contact address is going to be 3047 West Main Street in the Village of Carriage, 3047 Main Street, cross streets of North Earl Street and South Nerve Street. For a 3-year-old female, vehicle versus pole, possible injuries, coded as a 29 Bravo 1.

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1: 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Thank you, Onondaga.

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0: Probably clear a speedway, given the courtesy transport back to 45 Whitesboro Street. Beginning mileage, 15820.
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0: Road, the town of Constantia, 209 North Oranger Road, cross streets of Parker Road and Deer Track Lane. It's a 49-year-old male, possible kidney stones, coded as a 5 alpha 1.
1: Street name?
0: Street name is going to be A-U-R-I-N-G-E-R.
2: Zebra 70879 MBZ 7087. I'm going to be on State Route 5S westbound near the Deck Road exit.
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1: A week ago.
2: Yes.
1: Let me
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1: 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I'm all set.
0: Bruce, 12, 10.

0: 3rd Street. On call back, spoke with a Courtney Davis, Stater Apple Watch style. 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
1: Referrals, yeah.
0: 1300, 144.

Alma County to Old Forks, second tone, EMT needed. North Country Market, 22-year-old female, shortness of breath. Repeating, Herkimer County to Old Forks, second tone, EMT needed. North Country Market, 2794 State Route 28, 22-year-old female, shortness of breath, 1301.

0: walking in the middle of the boulevard, not moving out of the way for traffic. Caller wanted him checked on. He's concerned he might be struck by a vehicle. 40-50s black male. 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Walking towards Stewart's.
1: Copy.
0: 503. 503.
2: Add one to my engine mileage, I'll be clear and I'll take that call.
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0: Yakima County to look for third tones in my ambulance, EMS. North Country Market, 22-year-old female, short as a breath, repeating, Old Forge, third tones, inlet, EMS, EMT needed, North Country Market, 2794, State Route, 28, 22-year-old female, short as a breath, 1305.
1: Inlet 283, paramedic.

Hey, guys, I'm going to be in 8D22 temporarily here. I'm going to be running this to Sun Chevy in Chittenango for an LOF and a New York State inspection.

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1: 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We're going to be 812 at the Diana Krogan line.
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0: a verbal argument with a party on scene that he'd like removed. Call takers getting descriptions on by shortly.
1: Mr. Crowley.

hemorrhage, 404 West Bloomfield Street, fire control, MCARE, Rome Engine 1, 404 West Bloomfield Street, apartment 2, hemorrhage, 52-year-old male, popped a vein on his stomach and it's bleeding out. Male is on blood thinners. 21B Boy 1, Cross Street, Laurel Street, North Madison Street, 1325.

0: 12 Academy Street, 212 Academy Street, Boonville PD's en route to a issue with a 16-year-old refusing to leave with the family, causing a scene. It's rather lonely. Dakota Hans Lorenz, 16-year-old Native American Hispanic male, calling us at Tony Lorenz, 1326.
1: On the 3-4 copy and roll.

AMOS 1 Truck 1 Seizures, Francis, status Miguel. AMOS 1 Truck 1 Seizures, Francis Street, Oswego Street. Responding for a 40s male having multiple seizures, does have a gash in the back of his head. A 12 GD with 2, 1329.

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0: Fred will take the subject. Do you want him to come to Market 32 to pick up the subject?
1: Yeah, that's fine.

0: Haven't you just...
1: Another rescue by my email is 313 Carpenter Street, across the Cleveland Ave and Stone Street. 39 female, complications from hernia surgery. So Charlie response, 1541.
2: Hello, I'm grounded. 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

for you to respond to 6936 Erie Canal Road in Lowville for a possible unattended 76-year-old male, not conscious, not breathing. 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

0: 721, I got a good number for the dispatch office for National Grid. They do have a crew en route.
1: Oh, fine, thank you.
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2: 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His landlord locked her out of the basement. She needs to file a report there. 1344.

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0: 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The Malka, like, Southern Star, can also refer this.
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Repeating, Sunset Avenue has been reopened between French Road and Lyon Place. 1354.

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1: Can you dispatch Utica car to Hamilton Street and Varick Street for wires down in the roadway?

0: 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Be all set.
1: Person 56.

0: 145 North Willow, across of Stanton and West Elm. Call from a Kristen Campbell. She, like her sister, Katrina Campbell, checked on.
1: Do you have any reason
0: has not been able to contact her within the last week. Says that her boyfriend, Stephen Voss, was just arrested and does not know if he is still there.
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1: Andrew.
0: Aside from this, can you create a criminal mischief, same location, assign it to me, close it out, keep me out here?
1: Repeat.

I'm across Red Street, going to 1015 Barrack, the business that's in operation at this time. I'm not going to cut the wires. Spectrum or Verizon is going to have to get somebody out here.

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Cars advising a 2009 Jeep Grand Cherokee color black. 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

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Sick person, 112 South Street, Hope House. 33-year-old male,

0: 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Star 2-5174, Route 233, Westmoreland. 5174, Route 233, Westmoreland. Be between East Main Street and Seymour Lane. For an iPhone crash notification, phone's busy on callback 2 times, nothing further. 1414.
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0: Fire Control, AmCare, Rome Engine 2, injuries from a fall, 616 Erie Boulevard East. 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

0: 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It was a sick person. Originally stated they were having vision problems and general weakness. 26 Adam 5, 1432.
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0: Daniel, 2-6 Prairie Route, apartment 1517. For an 85-year-old female, last patient of the hand after fall. For Daniel, Daniel, 2-6 Prairie Route, apartment 1517. That's West Street and South Warner. City of Medical, an 85-year-old female, last patient of the hand after fall. Start of response, 1440.
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Beach. It's going to be one of the houses on the corner there. Caller's a Jay Buchanan, doesn't know the exact address. He's in Oswego, has joint custody of his child. School bus dropped the child off. The mother isn't home. There's a school staff member with her on scene. It's going to be the apartment complex right near the corner with an unknown address. 1443.

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0: Copy. You'll be significantly closer than the county. Can you start for that welfare check? 13th Avenue Main Street. 13th Avenue Main Street. Caller's 9-year-old daughter was dropped off by the school bus. Mother's not home. Caller's in Oswego. Doesn't know the exact address. Just stated it was an apartment complex near the corner. There is a staff member from the school district with the child now.
1: 40 Gavi.
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0: Harcourt County 2 West Winfield Ambulance EMS 131 Frost Hill Road in Plainfield. A 54-year-old female with chest pain. Harcourt County repeating 2 West Winfield Ambulance EMS 131 Frost Hill Road, Plainfield. 54-year-old female with chest pain. 1452.
1: Herkimer County, West Winfield, 609, in route.
0: 609, you're in route. What's your level of care? That's what he was going to ask.
1: For ALS, per our county, we are AEMTs.
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0: We're AC, 1454.
2: You're in progress. A suspicious male on a bike was going door to door. 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
3: Copy, all right.
4: A medical alarm activation for 49 female with chest pain and difficulty breathing. Charlie response, 1455.

0: 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Our district to Rome, 49 westbound, 480 near dispatch.
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1: 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I'll advise when I'm clear.
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3: Be in service. 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Shield. 3-0.

0: I'll be clear, Gardner. We'll go ahead with that other complaint.
1: There's actually going to be two pending. The other one's just coming in. It's probably going to take priority for 8 Old Valley Road. Call her back. You'd have to check the notes for further on it. 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
0: 1539.
2: Ask you to respond also.
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1: Six 19 Kirkland, 619 Kirkland Street for two vehicle MBA.

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0: 709, a couple of OPs in dispatch. I need to hurry up.
1: 3, Steve, I'll be there shortly.
0: 15, 15.

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Close for car needed at 4937 Spring Road, BOCES. 4937 Spring Road, Madison, Oneida, BOCES, Town of Verona, between Tilden Hill Road, 365. Below Rosetta entrance, see Jacob, stating he was assaulted by a student and he's requesting medical. Heard about an hour and a half ago. Caller is a 31-year-old male. Suspect is a 16 male.

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0: 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I'll be around.
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1: Just advising one pending, it's an abandoned call on Cherry Street. No emergency on callback.

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1: Fire control, Vinyl, Verona, injuries from assault, 4937 Spring Road, Madison, Oneida, Boces. 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Use the Rosetta entrance for a 31-year-old white male. Facial injuries from assault, 4 void 1, 1526.

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1: And let's pull the call 9-1. My home loan. Just check his welfare. Make sure he's all set.
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2: 4-3-3, I can pull the last name on the residence.
3: Hey, now we're on.
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1: 10-4, we'll stand by in quarters until you call in service.
0: Copy that, thank you.
2: 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Police and South Code 1 will still be out on this criminal initiative.
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1: An abandoned call, Donovan Middle School, 1701 Noyce Street. We attempted a call back. There was no answer. And the address came from the phone screen. 1535.
2: I'm not a copy.

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1: Help me out with New York, King Robert Young, 1044, KRY 1044. I'll be on North Lake Street at Sherman.
0: 1536.
1: The residence that you're talking about, is it on the north side of Fox or the south side?
2: South side.
1: 118 West Fox. There's one of the 119 is.
2: Very good. Thank you for your assistance.
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1: I'm out of service. 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
0: You as well, sir. 1537. 202, status check.
2: Stop.
0: Wait for further. Copy that. 1537.
3: 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I'm en route to 416.
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0: I'm dropping you on a name number in the cab.
1: Got it.
0: That's 38. Cooper control, D&D.
2: 4, 2-4.
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0: There's 1538.

Party involved, first one's going to be a white female, mid-50s, heavy set with black hair and unknown clothing. Next one's going to be a biracial male, late 20s to early 30s, green shirt and jeans and a baseball cap. And then a white female with a blank tom-tom, nothing further, 1539.

0: 7 5 6 first. Did you create a CAD entry for 1106 Territory Road? 722 and I will both be out there attempting to serve a notice to quit on the occupants there.
1: And 15 for

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0: Show's clear, back in service, returning to quarters. Deposition handled by Newport.
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0: colors in her living room. There's two other adults with her. The upstairs is supposed to be vacant.
1: Bell's on my man. Next to the self-storage and the motor world frame between them.

0: Negative description on that. Still getting further with the caller.
1: H's and Henry, date of birth is 1-1-0-7-8-0-11-7-8.
2: I will double check that again. As of 2 days ago, there was a negative. I ran her for when she was with Mr. Wooten earlier this week.
1: Steve, if you could just add her name to the chat along with Richards, and they have both been served a notice.
2: Been served notice at 1545.

0: 53, we couldn't make contact with anybody here. Keep those cars and we'll go with the supervisor.
1: By 145, by 385, that'll be around.
2: 45, I copy.

Blue Nissan, the reported reg is Mary Ida 7718, MMI 7718, and Blue Nissan, possible weapon possession, occupied by possibly front black males, unknown direction of travel.

Junction, 1109 York Street, for Mary Mary 17718. The blue Nissan sedan, possible weapons possession, possibly occupied by 5 males, unknown direction to travel, 1552.

0: They are for me. One, officer safety, possible weapons possession, was involved in a dispute on York Street, possibly occupied by five males. Unknown direction of travel from that location, 1553.
1: Headquarters.
2: 722.
1: Could you take that the service papers and go back on my kids so I can add notes?

0: Nothing. Been working for a white Chevy sedan all over the roadway. Erratic operation driving on the shoulder. Possible reg of Charles Adam Adam 1603, CAA 60, correction 1603. Westbound on Route 20 from Center Road, 15 minutes 4.
1: Seneca Street. Speak with Karen out there. Mail is in the drive-thru. Had an altered check from the U.S. Treasury.

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1: I have you listed in zone 2, and I have 719 listed in zone 2.
0: Or if they ever leave me, and then you call them back to headquarters.
2: I don't know what the status is now.
1: 719, I am in zone 2 right now.
2: Reese.
0: Go ahead with that name and number.
1: It's going to be Martin Condon. Martin Condon. He was at the Zavon. He had some tools taken out of his truck. His number is 315-813-0947. 315-813-0947.

0: 592 Hayes Road, Santa Marcia, Upstate Caring Partners. Caller said Chris, he's a resident there, states he was restrained by staff, wants to speak to law enforcement and wants medical to check him out. We'll be sending medical as well. Get you another car.
1: 2117, you can attach us to that.
0: Copy that.
2: 2147, where is 2117 come from?
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0: Maynard. Evaluation 9592 Hayes Road. Fire control to Maynard. Evaluation 9592 Hayes Road. Fire control to Maynard. Evaluation 9592 Hayes Road. Going to be for Upstate Carrying Partners. For a 26-year-old evaluation for marks on his arms. PD is also en route. 11D David 1, 1604.
1: 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Follow up.
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0: 5-1 Trinity, Wedgewood Apartments, Building A, 7105. 64 male. 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
1: Okay.

0: Berkeley County 2, West Winfield, a fire alarm at the Mount Markham Middle School for a general fire alarm in the hallway kitchen. Berkeley County Ping 2, West Winfield, a fire alarm at the Mount Markham Middle School for a general fire alarm hallway kitchen at 1611.
1: Heather, Jordan is patient. 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

0: 92 East Turk Mermovac EMS 110 Clayton Ave, 74-year-old male, general illness. 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
1: Mervac
0: acknowledge at 1612.
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The female you're going to be looking for is Amanda Jeffries. Be in the lobby of that address.

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0: 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Brenda's a caller, a 10-year-old out of control. Caller's in her car. The mail is outside the car.
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Do I have a subject here in the lobby? She said she was told by an officer she had to come up here. She was involved in a hit and run. However, I'm not finding anything in any of the cabs. Do we have a response, please, George?

2 West 2 last Ranger, 413 Mystery Troop West to Utica PD, crossing Broadway and Risky Street. 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

0: heart until through tabor and pair, loss of unconsciousness, 5 animal drive. Fire control to taper, amper, loss of consciousness, 5 animal drive. It's going to be between Lee Center, Tabor Road, and Dead End Road. It'll be for an 82-year-old female who fell and hit her head. 31C Charles 2, 1625.
1: 602 1D20, possible Burke.
2: 602, go ahead. 20,
3: head it.
1: 301 South. Disregard. 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
4: Run.
5: It's actually a hit and run that occurred at 1336 Erie Boulevard West, the fast track there. Caller's going to be standing by in a blue Hyundai Sonata. He states while he left his vehicle there at work, somebody hit it.

0: Caller's going to be a Kristen Riggs, third party, states it's her cousin's apartment, the one you were just at.
1: Let me see.

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0: requesting area check only ongoing issue with the neighbor's dogs getting loose and going after people and other animals. Loose part of the fence and the property is broken. One dog is aggressive. They're just described as two large dogs.
1: Got it.

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1: 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For a 60s male, there's connection, 2

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1: For a 60 analytics reaction, from which we're asked, you call from Onondaga, 7890 Marina Drive, south of Burke Hollow Road and Beaver Lane. The 60 analytics reaction, the Delta response, 1631.
2: Control, report card 3.
1: Report card 3.
2: Card 3, rescue 1, in and out.
1: Card 3, in and out, at 1631.

0: driving by at 50 miles an hour, possibly erratically. Caller was making threatening statements to handle it himself if law enforcement doesn't. Other house at 20 white male. The caller was adamant, only wanted state police to respond. 1633.
1: 17, I copy and route.
2: 16, copy.

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0: Proceed 446.
2: Hello, the Monix line cleared.

0: You know, nervous or do you have?
1: Timothy could follow with the caller, so that there was two bikes on his property, juveniles. One was an electric bike. One of the juveniles tried to start a fight with RP's son, 13 to 14-year-old male. They were last seen heading towards Main Street.

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Or 26 Mail. 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
0: Briefing, 1638.
2: Stay in county going for now. It's going to be 69 Mexico Street, 69 Mexico Street, between Voorhees Avenue, Dunbar Road, for two brothers arguing, threatening to kill each other. Very verbal at this time. Unknown if there's any access to weapons. One of them is going to be a high school age party. The other is going to be a middle school age party. Calls from a neighbor hearing it happen. 1639.
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2: 869 copy. Cars around 1639.

0: in, played about 20 minutes, and came back out. The kid was still in the car.
1: Affirm, show me the route.
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0: Kelly Parker from 712 North Madison Street wants to speak to you regarding that fire in 718.
1: Let's say whether it was a sedan or SUV or anything like that.
2: Negative. He just said a white Subaru right in front of the front doors. He refused to use his name and they had just gotten back in the car and he came and left.

Be advised, that kid is 13. 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We want you to be aware they have a helicopter coming in approximately 20 minutes.

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2: You don't have to create an incident.
0: Copy.

I'm right here at the intersection of Gardner and Main Street. I'll get on Main Street. The other suspect ran east.

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1: And return it to Rome to return set.
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0: going to have two registrations when you're ready. You need to tell me who they both come back to.
1: Of course, I'm there then. Receiver, 6055.
0: Mary Lincoln, 42969ML.
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0: Super spot over to T-Mobile, 8471 Seneca Turnpike, 8471 Seneca Turnpike. Forest on scene currently stating that prior she went to that location to get a new phone. They later charged her for two additional phone lines that were used. Possible fraud complaints from 218 between workers that are there. 626.
1: Yeah,

0: appreciate it. Thank you.
1: Bye, 3-0. I'm out.
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The ex is a Donald gay. Neighbors and sister of Donald are helping him throw the items outside. Amber is waiting in a Toyota out front. 1700.

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Amos 1, Truck 1, difficulty breathing, 19 Amy Avenue. Amos 1, Truck 1, difficulty breathing, 19 Amy Avenue, crosses Sunset Avenue and Cromwell Place. 78-year-old female, difficulty breathing with dizziness, 60 Charles 1, 17 North.

0: 501. 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She'll respond. She's close by.
1: Where do you think it?
0: 1703. Central 1D28, checking your status.

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0: West 2, engine 3, unknown problem. Onetta Square. AIM West 2, engine 3, unknown problem. 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To be near the East Square for a unknown age male, not conscious, unknown of breathing. Be across from Palermo's Pizzeria. 32 DJ but 1, 1710.
1: Maybe it's sooner. You can't close the paper now, I'll advise.
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2: Oneida Trail. Cross of Marina Drive and Beaver Lane. Callers reporting the neighbor at this address is reporting smoke in the kitchen. The neighbor lives across the street.
3: From E34 on Oneida Trail, cross of Marina Drive. Neighbor reporting smoke on the side of Oneida.
2: Thank you.

Fire call from Onondaga, 7834 Oneida Trail, across from Marina Drive. Reported structure fire. Neighbors reporting smoke in the kitchen. Report for a fire. Call from Onondaga, 7834 Oneida Trail, across from Marina Drive. Callers reporting smoke in the kitchen, 1719.

Herc Mackay 2, Van Hornville, Mohawk, a vehicle fire 1430, state route 168 in Stark. Part of a RV camper, smoke and flames visible. Herc Mackay repeating 2, Van Hornville, Mohawk, a vehicle fire in the area of 1430, state route 168 in Stark. Part of a RV camper, smoke and flames visible. 1721.

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0: Ursula County 2 Mohawk, a vehicle fire in the area of 1430 State Route 168 in Stark of an RV camper. Local flames visible. Parkman County repeating 2 Mohawk, a vehicle fire, 1430 State Route 168 in Stark of an RV camper. Local flames visible at 1724.
1: Herkimer County is Mohawk Unit 3. Acknowledge that call, 1403-168.
0: Mohawk, you're acknowledging 1724.
2: Got a male and female.
0: Received.
2: Male, unconscious, laying on the bed.
0: Received, we'll start you ambulance. Lifting there, 1724.

0: Berkeley Flight 2 follows EMS with EPD at 8 Mohawk Street for a male, female, unresponsive. Berkeley County repeating 2. Will follows EMS, 8 Mohawk Street, PD on scene reporting a male and a female unresponsive, 1725.
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2: 15037 and

Arkell County 2 Van Hornsville, second tone. 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

0: Should we go 2 pounds and die out on the fire account?
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0: Greasy will advise if they do call out.
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1: Correction, 135. 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
0: 135-1735.
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2: 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Warning to the CID. 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

0: control to Remsen, North Star, stroke 9641 Prospect Road. Ferry control to Remsen, North Star, stroke 9641 Prospect Road, between Francis Road, Prospect Street. It's going to be for a 92-year-old female. Grandmother possibly had a stroke. 28C Charles 1, 1741.
1: Fire control, North Star is unavailable.
0: 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North Star, stroke 9641 Prospect Road. Fire control to Remsen, North Star, stroke 9641 Prospect Road, between Francis Road, Prospect Street. It's going to be for a 92 female. Possibly 28C Charles 1,

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It's also going to be in the town of Brunson, 1742.

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0: for a brother-sister domestic. 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
1: Did you get a copy? I'm very familiar.
0: Appreciate it.

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2: Regarding a male, came up to his door, told him to come outside about 30 minutes ago. 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

in Westview, engine 5, sick person, 451 Oakdale Avenue, in Westview, engine 5, sick person, 451 Oakdale Ave, across of Pinedale Drive and Mapleville Avenue, an 83 female has dementia, high temperature, confused, ultra level consciousness, 2060 Charles 1, 7249.

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0: 1715.

079 Bearwell Road in Florence between Westdale Road and 13th. Caller's 11-year-old son, Raleigh Cork, has mental health issues, destroying property in the house, throwing things at the caller.

0: 감사합니다.
1: 7755 juvenile complaint. Thank you, McDonald's. 11 24 Mohawk. The juveniles that were there originally are still on the same Mohawk.

0: on the fire to come.
1: We just alerted Bridgeport in. They have an outdoor fire at 7942 Eisenhower Boulevard, crossover Crab and John Huff Ave. The caller is reporting outdoor fire not spreading is 10 feet away from the home.

0: 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We have Deputy Walker in the car.
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2: Door fire that is not spreading. It's 10 feet from the home. That's Fort Bridgeport Fire. For your second call for an outdoor fire, 7942 Eisenhower Boulevard, Huss Aeropagetic Ave and John Huss Ave from Onondaga, reporting an outdoor fire that is not spreading. It's 10 feet from the home. 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

0: What would I?
1: 945 order at the Grand, 831 North James Street. It's for an 83-year-old female. They're going to bring her to the front for you.

Fire control to Halifax Fire Department, North Star Ambulance. Sick person, 9389 State Road 274. Fire control to Halifax Fire Department, North Star Ambulance. Sick person, 9389 State Road 274. Cross streets are going to be Fuller Road, Cell Road, North Duven. It's going to be for 62-year-old male with severe leg pain, was transferred to Lynn, sent him home. 26C2 Charles, 1806. Sick person, 9389 State Road 274. Cross streets are going to be Fuller Road, Cell Road, North Duven.

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1: 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I'm out with Florida. Victor, zero, George, Sam, Florida, VV, zero, GS to Cadillac.

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1: 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Right,
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1: Snyder County 480. Any closer car to assist? MVA personal injury with a motorcycle. Out, Angel.
2: 480. 464.
1: 464, 480. 9792 Tabor Florence Road. 9792 Tabor Florence Road. Then we have MVA personal injury for a 73-year-old male was thrown from a motorcycle into the garage. Working on extended injuries.

between Sunset Drive and North Street. Caller Dylan advises he's having a domestic with his ex-girlfriend. She's refusing to leave, yelling in the background. Since it is physical, she could be heard yelling that she needs help in the background of the call. She's a Jasmine Carino, 21 month female in pajamas. She's actively breaking things in the residence. 1815.

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Fire Control to Tabor Fire Department, Ampere Ambulance, MVA, personal injury. 9792, Tabor Florence Road. Cross streets are Brown Road East, Carousels Road North. It's going to be for a 73-year-old male who was thrown from a motorcycle into a garage. Possibly injured his ribs. 1816.

0: 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I'll be providing a courtesy ride to One Cooperative Mail to the intersection of 4th and Otsego, starting mileage 18859. 18859.
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0: Fire Control 2 Ham Care, MHL Transport, 801 North James Street. Fire Control 2 Ham Care, MHL Transport, 801 North James Street. The Grand Rome, room 412. Crossroads are going to be Balsam Street, West Garden Street. It's going to be for an 83-year-old female requesting transport. 25A Adam 1, 1822.
1: Street 10 Gardner Street. Callers of Brian Martinez. Stacy was advised to contact law enforcement when his brother comes home. He's believed to be wanted. To Yomar Rodriguez, date of birth 1/18/96. I have the name run here. I'm not showing a file 5 at this time. I'm going to keep looking into it.
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2: 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I'm getting a second alarm for the second floor motion, zone 21.

for Genesee Street at Well Now. Responding for a 63 male choking on food. Partial obstruction with difficulty breathing. 11D David 1, 1825.

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1: 438, I'm going to attach you to a follow-up at 1235 Halls Road, Town of Fenner. Deputy Clark handled it earlier.

0: Holy.
1: 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It's regarding a shared driveway with his neighbors that they are blocking with a car they're working on for the past 3 days.

0: Seabird, Amcare. 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
1: Silver Street, 246 Silver Street, town of Wedgefield. Ben Penderville states he heard multiple shots fired. Sounded like an automatic 9mm. Then heard a motorcycle take off in the area, possibly bird-eyed in Cedarville Road.
2: Received disregard 129, I'm going to be all set.

0: medium-sized SUV with a carrier on it, attempted to strike the caller's vehicle, yelling obscenities at the caller.
1: For your app, that was 1-5-5 across West Street, the South Water. Responding for a 72-year-old male. False calls and never response. Yeah, 1831.
2: 10-5-9.
1: 10-5, you're around 1831.

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1: On 5, sir, go ahead.
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0: 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That's going to be 108 Route 31 Road Zeus, 1086 Route 31 Road Zeus. It's going to be a front door east clubhouse.
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0: Are you secure in 1900?
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0: 417 and 43 are getting access.
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1: 438, you can stack the affirmative now. 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

Archbold 2, Harvard's Nullifier, North Brookfield Fire for a fire alarm activation, 2094 Bonnie Road across a hill road. 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

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It's going to be Lot 3, Village of Verona, Crossroads Heger Road, Collins Road. It's going to be for a 55-year-old female with abdominal pains and GI issues, 26-0 Ocean 11, 1845.

Fire Control to Barnville Fire Department, North Star Ambulance, Hemorrhage, 7679 State Route 12. Fire Control to Barnville Fire Department, North Star Ambulance, Hemorrhage, 7679 State Route 12. Crossroads, Hinman Road, Putnam Road Ramp. It's going to be for a 68-year-old male, vomiting blood for the last few days. 21 D-Boy 1, 1848.

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1: It's a busy day for them. So now they are going to 8091 Eastwood Road, cross of Bull Street and Island Road. We have as the ESSA Safety Park. They're going to be outside. 47 females collapsed, is now conscious and breathing. We have it as a 31 Delta 4.

0: 1-7-0-9, that's affirmative. 1-4's got one in custody.
1: Copy, and I also have one in custody, 1852.
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Caller Angela advising her husband is intoxicated. There's a verbal domestic. She believes it's going to become physical. They're separate at this time. He's a 38 white male, Cody Armstrong, white t-shirt, gray shorts, 1857.

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0: 637. I have an assist for UFD. They have an automatic fire alarm at Huntington Hall dorms, general fire alarm.
1: Yeah, I'll be able to.
0: 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Netted a 530. 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
1: I probably won't need an event for this unless you already started one. He's got a registration, temp registration. 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
1: 14, can you start me EMS for a 20-year-old female for an eval?
2: I have my copy.
1: Came in from a medical alarm only, the female monitor, Von Strander, stated there's a female gender break into her address. 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

0: 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Fire Control to Floyd Fire Department, Valley Region, 7750 Starlane Drive. Crossroads are Sunset Drive, McGarchy Lane. EMS is needed for a 20-year-old female. Law enforcement on scene, 1905.
1: Nav, first floor. It's going to be for a 49-year-old male, right side pain from the ribs or stomach, he's not sure. 26C Charles 02 with abnormal breathing. Cross streets, Genesee and Howe, 1905.

224 South 4th Ave, a elderly male injured from a fall. Repeating the alien EMS, 224 South 4th Ave, elderly male injured from a fall. It came in from the medical alarm company, 1906.

Hotel Sunset.

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1: We were told it was near Dollar General, 522 Albany Street. Second in Albany.

0: 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And go ahead and close that call down, please.
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They have a juvenile on the line hiding in the bathroom, possibly apartment 1. States there's other juveniles attempting to fight him. One has a knife. The others might have other weapons. Our caller is a 16-year-old.

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Rome SD1, Ampere, stroke 7095 East Dominic Street. It's going to be in the Shady Grove trailer, lot 17. For a 71-year-old female, believed to be having a stroke, left side numbness, unable to ambulate. 28C Charles 4, 1915.

0: drop-in center, 1013 West, caller security. 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

0: Central to Clinton Fire Department, Central Atlanta County Ambulance. Breathing problems, 207 Homewood Drive. Fire control to Clinton Fire Department, Central Atlanta County Ambulance. Breathing problems, 207 Homewood Drive. It's going to be for a 77-year-old female. Difficulty breathing. 6D David 4. Cross streets are going to be Utica Road. 1918.
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2: Street for a 23-year-old male having heart problems, elevated heart rate, difficulty breathing, 19D David 1, amateur unavailable, 1922.
3: Just also 1 acknowledge en route. Negative rail to fire control.
2: Virtual's on anchor.
3: I had a crew become available for Railroad Street. Amateur 1 will be handling it. Thanks, DOT.
2: Received Amateur 1 handling. Virtual Native County. Ambulance. You can disregard.
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1: From Jefferson County. Josh Colvin, is there making threats to harm himself or come to the RP and hurt her? Unknown on alcohol, drugs, or weapons. He did state he was going to shoot himself or hang himself.

Burger Control to Rome Engine 1, Amcare, medical alert, 1317 Craig Street, Cross Street, Walnut Street, West Sycamore. It's going to be for a 98-year-old female, medical alert, fall detection, 32B Boy 2, 1927.

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3: Andrew London Service.

South Litchfield and Molly's Way in the Village. David Victor Young, 5573. David Victor Young, 5573. Great Toyota pickup with one.

0: That's an error. She disconnected.
1: Received.
0: 185-3-185-5. My burner, pull up a Google Maps. Possible address is 3517. 3517 Cody Ruth.
2: Hi, Mary, got it.

0: 417.
1: Myself, Andrew, will be out of that Rasmussen. Officer, can I have a EMS on Zuma?
0: Alpha, 1932.

0: County, Timovac, EMS, 155 Holmberg Road, Mannheim. 72-year-old female, difficulty breathing, repeating, Timovac, EMS, 155 Holmberg Road, Mannheim. 72-year-old female, difficulty breathing, 1933.
1: Up in the CAD number, please. I'm going to be out here for a few minutes.
2: Time is up, 1929-1929. Last five of the CAD,
3: 30375. 30375. 1933.

0: That's for Greater Lenox Ambulance. Request for a standby from law. 2937 Seneca Turnpike, Rasmussen Rents, across Divine Heights and Bruce Road. 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
1: Majene Woods is the caller on it from the cottage.

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1: 1935.

0: Dominick Street, 268 East Dominick Street, near the Morabito. Caller is Catherine Dunston. She has since left the area. She stated she drove past there and thought she heard 3 to 4 high-powered gunshots in the area. This is the only call. She looked behind her in the direction of the store, didn't hear anything else.
1: 119, 20, I'm literally right here, didn't hear anything.

0: 7.
1: No answer for rounds the attempted times 3.
0: Copy. Can I get Johnston's, please? Let's give them a try.
1: Okay, Chief.
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4310 Middle Filament Road, Meadows Apartments. Crossroads are going to be Utica Road, Seneca Turnpike, General Fire, General Smoke Alarm, 1946.

0: 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We'd be continuing your response.
1: Appreciate it. 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
0: Happy. If you come up the fire lane between KJ and Millbank, you'll see our vehicles. 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
1: Unknown, possibly from what agency, was arrested Saturday involving a domestic, according to the caller. Supposedly, the male has guns and hunting knives inside the apartment. It's actually the girlfriend's apartment, and Amy Weir, unsure if she is in the apartment, reportedly.

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2: To the scene for a vehicle fire. Coeur d'Alene Road near Everett Road. Caller reporting about 350 is well involved since we saw the intersection at 1959.

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0: I'm on my way up to the golf course, so you might want to notify the supervisor over at Delta.

0: Have reported or were on the patio of Yard's Grill and they could see it from across the road to the grill.
1: Copy. I'm almost up in that area. I'll advise you.

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1: Copy.
2: Sir, you can show me on the area here. I'm just down below here. I'll be out in the area. Who was the caller again?
0: Lori from the Grill. I never saw.